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0: Roachford, Cuddly Toy here on Nation Radio Wales. And before that, Lewis Capaldi and Stay Love. Songs still to come between now and 7 o'clock. Samantha Mumba and Aztec Camera on the way next here on Nation Wales. 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

0: fronted by Paul King and ingeniously called King. Love and Pride here on Nation Radio, and Watermelon Sugar from Harry Styles before that. 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Were those years significant for you? 1995 definitely was for me. I became a dad for the very first time. 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Nation
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1: Stupid song. It's the new one from Olivia Rodrigo, and you heard it here on Nation Radio, where from 10 o'clock this morning we start our albums weekend. We're going to be playing the classic tracks from some classic albums, starting at 10 this morning with Tony Shepherd. Albums like No Jacket Required, Sgt. Pepper, how about Babylon from the David Gray album White Ladder, or The Game, the album from Queen, or Spice and the Spice Girls. It all starts at 10 o'clock this morning with Tony Shepherd here on Nation Radio.
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20: The top stories this hour. The ex-husband of a woman accused of murdering their three children in the US says reliving the tragedy in a potential retrial would be extraordinarily painful. The high-profile case of Lindsay Clancy has collapsed without a verdict. The former nurse admits strangling her daughter and two sons at their Massachusetts home in 2023. Her lawyers argue she'd been suffering postpartum psychosis. Her mum, Paula Musgrove, previously spoke in court.
21: I remember her being very nervous. I remember her saying, I just have to tell you guys something. And then she told us.
22: What did she tell you?
21: She told us that she had thoughts of harming the children.
20: Nigel Farage insists his party has broken no laws after being heckled during the first day of Reform UK's annual conference. It follows claims of wrongdoing over foreign donations. Nearly 34,000 tooth extractions administered among children in England last year were due to severe tooth decay. There's a warning the issue is becoming the leading cause of hospitalisation for young people. 600,000 school pupils being targeted with teeth cleaning lessons. Teacher Chelsea Collier thinks they're paying off.
23: When we first started the toothbrushing programme, the amount of letters we were sending home with children needing to go to the dentist for urgent help to now has drastically improved.
20: A review into maternity failings at another group of hospitals in England officially begins today. Donna Rockenden will chair the inquiry, looking into more than 1,000 cases at University Hospital Sussex. And two beavers released into the wild on Exmoor earlier this year appear to have formed a pair. A blossoming relationship has been captured on trail camera footage from a National Trust estate. Matthew Birchall's a ranger there. He tells us they've been grooming each other, which is a sign of romance.
24: Beavers grooming each other is a form of pair bonding, so that's how they create that relationship with each other. And then they actually pair for life.
17: 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Weather.
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20: Bright and breezy, a few showers around, mainly in the north of the UK and Northern Ireland, warmer in the southeast. That's the latest. I'm Anna Geary.

0: Uncle Phil with his version of You Can't Hurry Love here on Nation Radio. And before that, Tastes Like Summer. It's the new one from James Blunt, and you heard it here on Nation Radio. Now, the big debate, which many households have, is do you keep eggs in the fridge? Some people do, some people don't. Do you keep tomato ketchup in the fridge? Some people do, some people don't. Apparently now, though, you're supposed to keep... I don't know where this comes from. You're supposed to keep crisps in the fridge to keep them fresher. Yes, there's a food waste expert called Kate Hall, and she claims that crisp packets are best kept in the fridge. There's no need to refrigerate these to preserve them, but in hot weather, they're sometimes more delicious when they're cold. And one reader of this report says, I've been doing this for years. Cheesy Doritos taste much better when they're straight from the fridge. So you heard it here first. I'm doing you a public service by telling you to keep your crisps in the fridge. Got something from Nelly Furtado for you next here at Nation.
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0: Prince and Raspberry Beret here on Nation Radio Wales. And before that, Dasher with Austin. Got to say hi to Gary and Steph from Sarn who've got in contact. They say, today is our 25th wedding anniversary. We got married on a beach in Thailand on this day 25 years ago. Could you wish us a happy anniversary? Happy anniversary to you both. And something from Mariah Carey on the way next for you on Nation Radio Wales. Nation
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0: Olivia Dean, Man I Need on Nation Radio's Saturday Breakfast with Mark Collins. And it's a weekend of albums we're going to be playing this weekend. We're playing songs from some of the biggest selling albums, and they're all number one albums, like Michael Jackson's Thriller or Amy Winehouse's Back to Black, Rumours from Fleetwood Mac, ABBA Gold, Stars from Simply Red. It all starts at 10 o'clock this morning with Tony Shepherd here on Nation Radio, where the latest news headlines at 8 are next.
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19: up the top stories this hour. Reform UK is pledging to increase the tax-free personal allowance to £15,000 if it wins the next general election. Party leader Nigel Farage claims there will be one next spring.
20: We will stop the boats within the first 100 days and end the net zero lunacy destroying the British economy.
19: His promises come as the party faces questions over donations following an undercover report that's led to two senior officials stepping down. Nigel Farage denies wrongdoing. Prosecutors must decide whether an American woman accused of murdering her three children should face another trial after a jury failed to reach a verdict. Lindsay Clancy admits strangling them in Massachusetts in 2023, but blames postpartum psychosis. The 12-person jury was split 11-1. Her lawyer is Kevin Reddington.
21: If we didn't have that one individual, we would have had a verdict and we would be out of here. But I don't know if we will ever be able to get jurors that aren't aware of this case.
19: Argentina has moved to enforce a crackdown on oil exploration around the Falkland Islands. In a televised address overnight, President Milei reiterated the country's claim on the area. Dentists are warning of a national crisis as a record number of children have had their teeth taken out due to decay. There was almost 34,000 related extractions in England's hospitals last year. 600,000 pupils are now being targeted with teeth cleaning lessons in schools. And Donald Trump says his US envoys will travel to both Russia and Ukraine with a proposal to end the war. Jared Kushner and Steve Witkoff will make the trips this weekend and into next week. Ukrainian President Volodymyr Zelensky says he's expecting the pair in Kyiv tomorrow. In a Telegram post, he confirmed Ukraine will refrain from airstrikes during negotiations.
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19: Bright and breezy, a few showers around, mainly in the north of the UK and Northern Ireland, warmer in the southeast. That's the latest. I'm Anna Geary.
0: Good morning and welcome to Saturday Breakfast here on Nation Radio. I'm Mark Collins. I'm with you through till 10 o'clock. Let's kick this hour off with Take That.

0: That Girl here on Nation Radio Wales, and before that, Teddy Swims with Mr. Know-It-All. So this afternoon at 5, you and some very well-known names are in charge of the playlist once again. It's another hour of incredible music chosen by real people sharing their favourite songs and telling us why they love them on So Let's Talk About Music. We've also got some very well-known names doing exactly the same. This week you can hear Charles Kelly from Lady A, Biker Supremo Charlie Borman and Pixie Lott talking about some of their favourites. And if you'd like to be part of the show, go to soletstalkaboutmusic.com and maybe we'll hear you sharing one of your favourite songs. 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Nation
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0: From that Hysteria album from 1987, it's Def Leppard with Animal on Nation Radio. And before that, Anti-Hero from Taylor Swift. Premier League games this afternoon include Newcastle against Bournemouth. That's the early kickoff at 12:30 at St James's Park. And quite a few games in the Premier League at 3:00 this afternoon, which is a rarity. Brentford take on Sunderland at the G-Tech this afternoon at 3:00. It's Brighton against Leeds United at the Amex at 3:00 this afternoon. A London derby at Craven Cottage, Fulham versus Palace, and it's the Battle of the Sky Blues at the Etihad this afternoon. Manchester City take on Frank Lampard's Coventry City at 3:00, and Forest against Spurs at the City Ground from 3:00 as well. Hull versus Aston Villa is the evening kickoff that kicks off at 5:30.
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0: doesn't really need to work. Her dad is a billionaire. He's the founder of the Groupon Group. It's Boston from Stella Lefty here on Nation Radio this Saturday breakfast, where the golden hour is next. And we're going back to a 1970s year after the latest news headlines at 9 here at Nation. Nation
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17: Nigel Farage insists Reform UK's broken no laws. He'll address his party's conference later following claims of wrongdoing. It's alleged senior officials arranged for a US company to fund three polls. Reform's Treasury spokesperson is Robert Shenrick.
18: Nigel acted swiftly and he removed them. We're going to look at what actually happened. The party itself is very confident it didn't breach any of the rules.
17: He will announce his party will up the tax-free personal allowance to £15,000 if it wins the next general election. A mistrial has been declared in a child-killing case in America. A jury couldn't decide whether Lindsay Clancy murdered her three children in 2023 after it was blamed on postpartum psychosis. Tens of thousands of children in England will learn how to brush their teeth in school. 34,000 extractions were related to tooth decay in young people last year. And the traditional world map will be replaced with one that more accurately reflects the size of Africa. The UN resolution at the General Assembly passed by 164 votes to one.
19: Now for the news here in Wales, 8 people have been sentenced after a major operation against drugs and car theft in Swansea and Neath Port Talbot. Police seized cash and large amounts of heroin, ketamine, cocaine and cannabis. Among those jailed, a 33-year-old man from Town Hill was given 11 and a half years in prison. A film about one of Wales' most colourful historical figures is leading this year's BAFTA Cymru Awards with 6 nominations. Mad Fabulous tells the story of eccentric aristocrat Henry Paget and premiered at this year's BFI Flair Festival in London. Lisa Baker is the writer.
20: Henry's quite 2026, really. He's, you know, if he was here today, he would be accepted and we would think really nothing of him, dressing as a queen, keeping his moustache on, wearing pearls wherever he went. And he's just so modern.
19: In sports, Swansea City look to maintain their unbeaten start to the Championship season later. They welcome Welsh rivals Wrexham. Cardiff City aim for their first league win of the season at Portsmouth. The Newport head to Northampton in League Two.
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19: Warm and largely dry in Wales. Lighter winds today and feeling pleasant in the sunshine. Highs of 20 degrees Celsius. That's the latest. I'm Amber Roderick.
0: Good morning. Here we go then with Saturday morning's Golden Hour on Nation Radio. This is Mark Collins. And between now and 10 o'clock, we're going back to the year when punk was out, new wave was in. Jogging was the new craze with tracksuits and figure-hugging lycra. Sweden became the first country to pass a law against aerosol sprays which harmed the ozone layer. No, it's for my armpit. May Day became a bank holiday for the very first time in this year. The tanker Amoco Cadiz spilt 50,000 tonnes of crude oil into the English Channel after running aground off the coast of Brittany. And it was also the year in which grave robbers stole the body of Charlie Chaplin from its grave in Switzerland. What year do you think it is? Have a word with your friends, family or work colleagues. Come up with a year and I'll let you know whether you are right or not just before 10 o'clock this morning here on the Golden Hour on Nation Radio.

0: to the Bank. And before that, I played you Picture This from Blondie. If you were born in our mystery year, you were born the same year as Frank Lampard, the Coventry City manager, Nicole Scherzinger from the Pussycat Dolls. John Legend was born in this year, so was James Corden. We lost Sandy Denny of Fairport Convention, Pope Paul VI, the actor Robert Shaw, Bela Lugosi, and the Who's drummer Keith Moon passed away in our mystery year.
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0: A golden nugget from Justin Hayward and Forever Autumn from the War of the Worlds. The year in which Nottingham Forest ran away with the First Division title under Brian Clough. Ipswich Town under Bobby Robson. They beat Arsenal 1-0 to win the FA Cup in this year. Liverpool beat Bruges to retain the European Cup. And Argentina won the World Cup on home soil, beating Holland by 3-1. Mario Andretti was the world motor racing champion, and Bjorn Borg won his third Wimbledon singles title, with Martina Navratilova winning the women's title.
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0: from 1978. That wraps up Saturday morning's Golden Hour here on Nation Radio. Thank you very much for your company. Stick around. Tony Shepherd's on the way next after the news at 10 o'clock. Starting our albums weekend, we're playing some classic tracks across the weekend from albums such as No Jacket Required, Sgt. Pepper, Spice, Goodbye Yellow Brick Road. You know the sort of stuff we're going to be playing. It starts next at 10 with Tony Shepherd. Have a great weekend.
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19: The top stories this hour. Protesters dressed in black wearing balaclavas are stopping traffic from going in and out of the port of Dover. Kent police say they're engaging with them. Reform UK says it will increase the tax-free personal allowance to £15,000 if it wins the next general election. Nigel Farage claims there'll be one next spring.
20: We will stop the boats and end the net zero lunacy destroying the British economy.
19: His promises come as his party faces questions over donations following an undercover report that led to two senior officials stepping down. The party says it's confident it did not breach the rules. Prosecutors must decide whether an American woman accused of murdering her three children should face another trial after a jury failed to reach a verdict. Lindsay Clancy admits to strangling them but blames postpartum psychosis. And nearly 34,000 tooth extractions in children were carried out last year caused by tooth decay. It's hoped teeth cleaning lessons in schools in England will help.
21: Now for the news here in Wales, 8 people have received sentences after a police crackdown on drug dealing and car theft in Swansea and near Port Talbot. Officers seized cash, gold and drugs as part of Operation Eagle, with sentences of up to 11 years handed out. A film celebrating one of Wales' most flamboyant historical characters is topping this year's BAFTA Cymru nominations with 6 nods. Mad Fabulous explores the extraordinary life of eccentric aristocrat Henry Paget and premiered at this year's BFI Flair Festival in London. We've asked writer Lisa Baker why telling Welsh stories is so important.
22: We feel really strongly about telling exciting, interesting stories that you don't expect to come from Wales, which people internationally can relate to. And enjoy and celebrate, and really raising this idea of brand Wales.
21: And two Welsh sides come head-to-head in the Championship later as Swansea welcome Wrexham. The Swans are unbeaten in the league so far this season. Also, Cardiff City are away at Portsmouth looking for their first league win. 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
21: Warm and largely dry in Wales. Lighter winds today and feeling pleasant in the sunshine. Highs of 20 degrees Celsius. That's the latest. I'm Amber Roderick.
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0: Good morning, lovely to be with you. Tony Shepherd here, and we're celebrating those great albums from through the decades this weekend. First, a famous Oasis.

0: Saturday morning right across Wales. This is Nation Radio, home of the best variety of hits. And don't miss our brand new show with Foxy from 5 this afternoon, where you and some very famous names get to choose the music. It's called So Let's Talk About Music, and we'd love to hear all about your song choices and the stories behind them. 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And be here this afternoon from 5 with Dr. Fox. Nation
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0: Wowing the crowds at the Reading Festival just last weekend is the excellent Ray and Where Is My Husband on Nation Radio. I just love the chat that she gives between the songs. It's brilliant. She's so natural. Right, let's get you up to date with your headlines for 11 o'clock and then more from our albums weekend. Three huge songs from three massive studio albums on the way.
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16: A large group of protesters, all wearing black and balaclavas, are blocking traffic going in and out of the port of Dover. It's understood to be a Stop the Boats protest. Kent Police says officers are engaging with the demonstrators. Robert Jenrick is from Reform.
17: I'm fed up with protesters getting in the way of people just trying to carry out their daily business. Police need to take decisive action, get this port open as quickly as possible.
16: Meanwhile, Robert Jenrick is expected to reveal plans to raise the income tax threshold if Reform UK were elected to government. The party's annual conference finishes in Birmingham today. It continues to deny allegations of wrongdoing over political donations. A plane carrying US envoys Jared Kushner and Steve Witkoff has reportedly landed in Moscow. Donald Trump said they were being sent with a proposal to end the war in Ukraine. And the United Nations voted to replace the traditional world map with one that more accurately reflects the size of Africa. 164 countries backed the change, only the US voted not to.
18: Now for the news here in Wales, 8 people have been sentenced after a major operation against drugs and car theft in Swansea and Neath Port Talbot. Police seized cash and large amounts of heroin, ketamine, cocaine and cannabis. Among those jailed, a 33-year-old man from Town Hill was given 11 and a half years in prison. A film about one of Wales' most colourful historical figures is leading this year's BAFTA Cymru Awards with 6 nominations. Mad Fabulous tells the story of eccentric aristocrat Henry Paget and premiered at this year's BFI Flair Festival in London. Lisa Baker is the writer.
19: Henry's quite 2026, really. He's, you know, if he was here today, he would be accepted and we would think really nothing of him, dressing as a queen, keeping his moustache on, wearing pearls wherever he went. And he's just so modern.
18: In sports, Swansea City look to maintain their unbeaten start to the Championship season later. They welcome Welsh rivals Wrexham. Cardiff City aim for their first league win of the season at Portsmouth. The Newports head to Northampton in League Two.
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18: Warm and largely dry in Wales. Lighter winds today and feeling pleasant in the sunshine. Highs of 20 degrees Celsius. That's the latest. I'm Amber Roderick.
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0: Good morning, I'm Tony Shepherd here, and it's all about those famous albums from through the decades. Landmark studio albums here from The Verve and Amy Winehouse after my

0: Some great Bowie exhibitions, if you can make it. 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That's China Girl on Nation Radio. Tony Shepherd with you. 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
1: New music from Olivia Rodrigo. Stupid Song, it's called, on Nation Radio. I'm Tony Shepherd. Let's get you up to date with your headlines for midday and then more from our albums weekend. We've got a track from a big album. It was a comeback album from a very famous 90s band that got back together. Many tears were shed when they split up and fans were over the moon when they got back together. I've got that comeback song on the way next.
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0: Hundreds of protesters, all wearing black and in balaclavas, have gathered in Dover and are disrupting all routes in and out of the port. It's understood to be a Stop the Boats demonstration. Reform UK is to reveal policy plans to raise the income tax threshold if the party were elected to government. The conference is finishing in Birmingham today. Reform denies allegations of wrongdoing over political donations. It's alleged senior officials arranged for a US company to fund three polls. Reform's Treasury spokesperson is Robert Jenrick.
10: Obviously, there has to be due process. We're going to look at what actually happened, but the most important thing is they're gone. The party itself has taken legal advice and is very confident that it didn't breach any of the rules.
0: It's understood Donald Trump's US envoys are in Moscow. The president said they have a proposal to end the war following reports of strikes in Ukraine overnight. And it's hoped teeth cleaning lessons in schools in England will reduce tooth extractions after 34,000 related to tooth decay in children last year.
19: Now for the news here in Wales. 8 people have received sentences after a police crackdown on drug dealing and car theft in Swansea and near Port Talbot. Officers seized cash, gold and drugs as part of Operation Eagle, with sentences of up to 11 years handed out. A film celebrating one of Wales' most flamboyant historical characters is topping this year's BAFTA Cymru nominations with 6 nods. Mad Fabulous explores the extraordinary life of eccentric aristocrat Henry Paget and premiered at this year's BFI Flair Festival in London. We've asked writer Lisa Baker why telling Welsh stories is so important.
20: We feel really strongly about telling exciting, interesting stories that you don't expect to come from Wales, which people internationally can relate to and enjoy and celebrate, and really raising this idea of brand Wales.
19: And 2 Welsh sides come head-to-head in the Championship later as Swansea welcome Wrexham. The Swans are unbeaten in the league so far this season. Elsewhere, Cardiff City are away at Portsmouth looking for their first league win. Newport are away at Northampton.
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19: Warm and largely dry in Wales. Lighter winds today and feeling pleasant in the sunshine. Highs of 20 degrees Celsius. That's the latest. I'm Amber Broderick.
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1: Good afternoon. Lovely to be here with you, Tony Shepherd, with more from our Albums Weekend, with 3 songs from 3 huge albums from through the decades. First, in the noughties with this. Nation.

0: Thanks to Jazzy in Cardiff for your request. I've got your song playing before 1 o'clock here at Nation Radio across Wales with more of the best variety of hits on the way. Nation
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0: The excellent Lewis Capaldi, such a heartfelt track. It's Stay Love, playing on Nation Radio. Tony Shepherd here with you. Thanks a lot for having us on for your weekend. Headlines on the way, and then more from our albums weekend. Three huge songs from massive albums. We're back to 87, 1995 and 2014 with three big hitters coming up at Nation Radio.
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17: The top stories this hour. The Port of Dover says traffic can now enter and leave. Earlier it said a public order incident was affecting all routes. Dozens of demonstrators dressed in black and wearing balaclavas were in the area for what was thought to be a Stop the Boats protest. Robert Jenrick will say he would increase tax-free personal allowance to £15,000 if Reform UK were to win the next general election. It's the final day of the party conference in Birmingham and political correspondent Rob Powell is there.
18: It would cost about £17 billion initially, rising to even more than £20 billion to raise the personal allowance.
17: Meanwhile, Reform continued to deny allegations of wrongdoing over political donations. It's reported a 64-year-old woman has been found alive in the debris of her buried home 10 days after devastating floods in Nepal. A wall of ice, rock and mud tore through a valley, killing more than 1,300 people and leaving over 5,500 missing. The woman has been airlifted to a hospital in Kathmandu. Families affected by maternity failures at University Hospital Sussex will meet with senior midwife Donna Ockenden later. She's reviewing more than 1,000 cases. Rob Miller's daughter Abigail died in January 2022 at Brighton's Royal Sussex County Hospital. He's campaigning for safer maternity services.
19: As a group, we really want to see systemic and cultural issues at the Trust as a whole highlighted and given them the opportunity to have an independent person help them to improve.
17: Russian media suggests Donald Trump's envoys have arrived in Moscow. The US president previously said they would be bringing a proposal to end the war with Ukraine. And the United Nations has voted to replace the traditional world map with one that more accurately reflects the size of Africa. At the General Assembly, 164 countries backed the change. Only the US voted not to.
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17: Bright and breezy, a few showers around, mainly in the north of the UK and Northern Ireland, warmer in the southeast. That's the latest. I'm Anna Geary.
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0: Those famous songs from the famous albums from through the decades. I am enjoying this themed weekend. I hope you are as well. I'm Tony Shepherd with classic Fleetwood Mac playing right now.

0: 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Perfect soundtrack to your Saturday night. I'm Tony Shepherd. 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
1: 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I've never met anyone like him. 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

0: Ella Langley, and whether you're choosing Texas, a bit of rock and roll, pop, or soul, we'd love to hear your song choices. 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Have a great rest of your afternoon. Next, we continue our albums weekend with more great songs from more fantastic albums with Steve Power. Have a good one.
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19: The top stories this hour. The government has condemned the behaviour of masked protesters in Dover who blocked roads and access to the port earlier. A spokesperson said the right to peaceful protest is fundamental, but they've criticised the travel disruption caused. Danny Shaw is a policing and crime commentator.
20: There is a requirement on anyone who wants to hold a moving protest to notify the police at least 6 days in advance about what they're planning to do, when they're planning to do it. And it would appear that didn't happen.
19: The Port of Dover says traffic is flowing again, but passengers should check their journeys. Next, the Chief Constable of Cleveland Police is warning her force needs additional support to manage high levels of crime.
21: This police force
9: has been improving year on year on year with what we've got.
19: Victoria Fuller's been speaking 2 weeks on from the deaths of PCs Matthew Blades and Tom Clough and five other people in a crash near Middlesbrough. The officer's patrol vehicle was struck by a car being driven the wrong way. The government's given Cleveland Police an additional £2 million, but the chief constable doesn't think that goes far enough.
9: The facts are the facts. We've got the highest crime rate in the country. We've had the largest decrease in officers in the country.
19: President Trump says his US envoys have a proposal to end the war between Ukraine and Russia. Jared Kushner and Steve Witkoff have arrived in Moscow. Families affected by maternity failures at University Hospital Sussex are meeting the head of a review today. Senior midwife Donna Ockenden is looking into more than 1,000 cases. The trust has previously apologised. Reform UK's Treasury spokesperson has pledged to make the UK a better place for business. Robert Jemrick's also revealed they'd raise income tax thresholds if elected to government. He's also defended the party's actions following fresh donation allegations. And the first of seven Premier League matches today is underway. Newcastle's clash with Bournemouth is into its closing stages. Later, Aston Villa visits Hull.
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19: Staying sunny across much of the UK through the rest of the day with a few showers in some northern areas. That's the latest. I'm Johnny Freeman.
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23: Hello, this is Steve Power. Until five, with three more tracks from three classic albums. Three big hitters, starting with Simply Red on Nation.

0: afternoon. This is Nature Radio Across Wales. I'm Steve Power until 5, and then Neil Foxworth. So let's talk about music. Let's talk about music then tonight at the Utilita Arena. It's the Cody Pennington Country Show. And then tomorrow evening, something completely different at the same venue, Peter Kay is there, both happening at the Utilita Arena this weekend. This is Nation Radio Across Wales. Good afternoon. Nation Radio.
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0: It might be Take On Me that's the big one that everyone remembers, but that was actually a number one for them. The Sun Always Shines on TV, a-ha, very dramatic. 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What a tune. 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If you're heading out on the town, use it as your musical preloader. 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

0: James Blunt and Tastes Like Summer, new music, and that comes off a new album that James has out. Good afternoon, it's Steve Power on the Best Variety of Hits Nation Radio on our Albums Weekend. Now, there's some artists that just have one massive album and then disappear with their earnings. There are others that have albums coming out of their ears. Three tracks from three massive artists, Madonna, Coldplay and ABBA, on the way next on Nation.
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14: The top stories this hour. Cleveland Police's Chief Constable has praised her selfless and committed force, but said it needs more funding. Victoria Fuller's been speaking 2 weeks on from the deaths of seven people, including two officers, in a crash near Middlesbrough. A police patrol vehicle was struck by a car driving the wrong way.
15: PC Matthew Blades and PC Tom Clough were an integral part of our police and family. They, in the normal course of their duty, put themselves at risk as they knew what they were doing, what they did day in, day out.
14: An additional £2 million has been pledged by the Home Secretary to support policing in Teesside. Next, the government has condemned the behaviour of mass protesters who blocked the port of Dover earlier. Operations have since returned to normal. Kent Police say no arrests were made. Two men and a 17-year-old boy have been arrested over a shooting in Essex in which two teenagers were seriously hurt. They were found injured in Braintree's marketplace on Monday night. Those in custody are being questioned on suspicion of conspiracy to murder. Reform UK are promising to raise the tax-free personal allowance to £15,000 if elected to government. The party's Treasury spokesperson Robert Jemrick has told their conference in Birmingham the move would make Britain a better place for workers.
16: We're for the givers, not the takers. We're for the builders, not the breakers. For people who've paid in and need help, not those who are taking the mick.
14: He's also defended Reform's actions following fresh donation allegations. In football, a late Jacob Ramsey equaliser has rescued Newcastle a point against Bournemouth. Five other Premier League games are getting underway now before Hull host Aston Villa this evening. And one of the stars of The Gentleman has described reports the Duchess of Sussex could star in the show as big spurious rumours. Theo James has been asked about Meghan's possible return to acting in the third series of Guy Ritchie's Netflix comedy. He's joked he'd heard Prince Harry was going to join.
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14: Staying sunny across much of the UK through the rest of the day with a few showers in some northern areas. That's the latest. I'm Johnny Freeman.
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0: Fine Young Cannibals playing on the best variety of hits afternoon. This is Nation Radio. I'm Steve Powell. Before that, Olivia Dean, A Man I Need. Thank you for making us the soundtrack to your Saturday afternoon. Details on Make Me a Winner coming up soon, but next, Jennifer Page on the best variety of hits. Nation
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0: Alex Warren and Ordinary on Nation Radio, the best variety of hits on our albums weekend, playing you tracks from classic albums. Got the final three for today on the way next. Starting off with an album that was out in 2014, the title of which referenced 25 years earlier. Got it yet?
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14: The top stories this hour. Cleveland Police's chief constable is warning her force needs more funding if it's to deal with high levels of crime effectively. It's 2 weeks since 2 police officers and 5 other people were killed in a crash involving a car driving the wrong way near Middlesbrough. Forces have sent resources to Teesside to help respond to other incidents in the days since. The government has pledged an additional £2 million for Cleveland Police, but Victoria Fuller says further support is required.
15: We've been doing wonderful things in relation to technology to make best possible use. We're launching drones off buildings in 5 sites across the force area. We're using technology, we are using protective orders, we've got proactive capability. We're doing very, very best with what we've got.
14: Ex-deport of Dover has confirmed operations have returned to normal after a masked group, some shouting stop the boats, gathered at the gates earlier. The government's condemned the behaviour and the travel disruption, which caused around 4 miles of congestion. Graham Wesson is a former Met police officer.
16: It's exceptionally difficult to then police because you haven't got loads of what they call extra resources waiting to come out and deal with it. You'll have some resources to deal with a public order situation, but not to the degree or numbers of this.
14: A man whose death in a shooting in Sheffield is being treated as murder has been named as Ryan Kettlewell. The body of the 38-year-old was found in the city's Ecclesall Woods on Wednesday. Two people arrested by police in Manchester have been released on bail. Vladimir Putin has ordered that no strikes are carried out on Kyiv for 3 days. The Russian president's preparing to meet two of Donald Trump's envoys for talks in Moscow. Reform UK has set out plans to raise the tax-free personal allowance to £15,000 if it's voted into power. The party's Treasury spokesperson Robert Jemrick is claiming it would make Britain a better place for workers. And a packed schedule of Premier League football is underway. Earlier, Jacob Ramsey rescued a point for Newcastle as they drew 2-2 with Bournemouth.
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14: Dry and clear across much of the UK tonight. Cloudy tomorrow with a mix of showers and sunny spells. That's the latest. I'm Johnny Freeman.
12: 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Now. Albums Weekend.
0: And it's our final three for today, starting off with a track from an album that came out in 2014, but was called 1989. Make it add up.

0: 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I'll be along with Beat Surrender at 7, Two Tone Scar, New Wave, New Romantic, all piled together in 2 hours. And then Mark Franklin here with Chilled Nation to finish off your Sunday evening from 9, right here on Nation Radio across Wales.
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0: Little Wreck Called That from Prince. Couple of surveys in the last 2 weeks with differing answers. I suppose they're asking different questions, but one asked, what was your magic year? Which year did you really look back on with your fondest memories? That was apparently when you were 27. But the year at which you finally feel that on many levels, maybe work, rest, play and money, that you're sorted, that's the age of 50. If you haven't got there yet, you've still got all the excuses in the world that you can make it. If you're way beyond that, it's only a number. It's Nation Radio with Train on the way next. 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

0: It's the script to the crowd was singing Wonderwall on Nation Radio, the best variety of hits. Thank you for listening this afternoon. I'm back tomorrow evening with Beat Surrender from 7. Stick around for the house party with Neil Greenslade from 6 tonight. All your favourite clubbing tunes for a Saturday evening. But next, it's Neil Fox with So Let's Talk About Music on Nation.
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18: The top stories this hour. The Chief Constable of Cleveland Police is warning her officers need additional support if they're to manage high levels of crime.
19: This police force has been improving year on year on year with what we've got.
18: Victoria Fuller's been speaking 2 weeks on from the deaths of PCs Matthew Blades and Tom Clough and 5 other people in a crash near Middlesbrough. The officer's patrol vehicle was struck by a car being driven the wrong way. The government has given Cleveland Police an additional £2 million in response to recent incidents, but the Chief Constable doesn't think that goes far enough.
19: The facts are the facts. We've got the highest crime rate in the country. We've had the largest decrease in officers in the country
18: Next, the Russian president has ordered no strikes on Kyiv for 3 days as he meets two US envoys. Vladimir Putin has followed Volodymyr Zelensky in pausing action during talks with Jared Kushner and Steve Witkoff, who are also due in Ukraine's capital. US President Donald Trump reckons there's finally a chance of a deal.
2: Last week, they lost 32,000 people, mostly soldiers, during the last month, 4 weeks. They lost 32,000 soldiers. They're losing, on average, 25,000 soldiers a month.
18: A murder investigation is underway in South London. A man was found dead at a property in Lambeth yesterday morning. No one has been arrested so far. The actions of masked protesters who blocked the port of Dover have been condemned by the government. The demo earlier caused 4 miles of congestion. Traffic is now flowing again and police say there were no arrests. Reform UK are promising to raise the tax-free personal allowance to £15,000 if elected to power. They've made the pledge as their annual conference continues in Birmingham. And Oasis have brought some rock star swagger to the Venice Film Festival. The Gallagher brothers were there for the premiere of their documentary Don't Look Back in Anger. They posed for photos but skipped a news conference.
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18: Dry and clear across much of the UK tonight. Cloudy tomorrow with a mix of showers and sunny spells. That's the latest. I'm Johnny Freeman. Nation
20: 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Hello there, Foxy here, and welcome to So Let's Talk About Music, where for the next hour you are once again in charge of the playlist.
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0: It really is such a great song, isn't it? Mr. Writer by the Stereophonics. Charlie Borman's choice of the greatest song ever. In fact, Kelly Jones famously joked about that song. It took me 10 minutes to write and 10 years to explain. So what would your choice be for the greatest song ever? Head to the website and let us know. But still to come today, we've got Charles Kelly from Lady A and Pixie Lott choosing some of their favourites, as well as more superb listener V-list choices. Nation Radio.
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0: Oof, that is gorgeous. You Are So Beautiful, Joe Cocker. Great song. How good does his voice sound on that? Definitely an iconic track, came out in 1974. And it happens to be Pixie Lott's choice of Her Emotional One. What a very interesting V-list. Check out our website if you want to hear the rest. 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Well, coming up, Charles Kelly from Lady A shares a couple of classics from his V-list, and we have more brilliant listener choices on the way as well. Nation
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0: It's such a great song to sing along to. Men at Work, Down Under. It's rather like an unofficial Aussie anthem, really, isn't it? Also happens to be the guilty pleasure choice of Sharon in Cheshire. Thank you, Sharon. If you want to get involved on the show next week, very easy. 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
11: Can you hear that?
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20: It's 6 o'clock, it's Saturday night, that can mean only one thing. You ready for some good music? I've got it tonight. Loads of it, in fact, till 11 o'clock. I'm Neil Greenslade, here comes tonight's House Party. Street Dance, it's Break Machine to start things off.

0: Nation Radio Saturday night with Neil Greenslade. Leona yesterday, what a win, £400,000. She wanted to emigrate to Australia with a family. Now it's got a little bit closer for her. Stay with Nation for the details of Make Me a Winner. It's worth £500,000 next. Right, The Cause, a cheeky little mix from them next. Nation
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0: Powers here tomorrow night, just after the Nation Network chart with Dr. Fox, and he'll always drop a song like that in. Why not on a Saturday night with the house party? Dead or Alive, it was a track from them called Lover Come Back. I'm Neil Greenslade. More house party is ready for you at 7 o'clock. Nation
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0: Okay, time for Michael Jackson. Why not? Here comes Off the Wall from one of his really early albums. Mr. Props, it's Waves, it's The Source, and you got the love. You know it's the house party. You can turn up Nation Radio. It's a great listen tonight.

0: Nation Radio. What have these got in common? Michael Jackson Thriller album, Amy Winehouse Back to Black album, Fleetwood Mac's Rumours albums, ABBA and Gold. They are all number one albums, and this weekend we're playing loads of them, starting again in the morning from 10 o'clock. As for tonight, the house party, some classic dance next.
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0: I never tire of that. A mix of Blue Monday, New Order, Arm Nation Radio, The House Party tonight. Another mix, this time from Lewis Capaldi in a moment, and some Usher, DJ Got Us Falling in Love, on Nation. Nation
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0: course, a chance to win loads of money on Make Me a Winner. 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Hope you're enjoying these tonight. Guru Josh, I've got even more next at 8 o'clock. 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

0: Have you been to a Coldplay concert before? So good. Took me back to when they give you the wristbands that all light up during the songs. 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

0: Maybe you got us all at home tonight. You might be catching a ride somewhere and going out and about. But either way, I'm providing the soundtrack for Saturday night. It's Neil Greenslade here, as always, with the house party. Next up, it's Edward Mayer and some Stereo Love. Nation Radio.
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0: Maxwell did the original. And there was a nice mix from Beat Freaks, Somebody Watching Me, on Nation Radio's House Party. It's Ain't Nothing Going On But The Rent, and some Rasputin before 10 o'clock at Nation.
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0: variety hits. And over on Nation Player, you can select Nation Dance and continue these songs like Jason Derulo, Take You Dancing. I'm Neil Greenslade. Have a great rest of the weekend. Stick around. It's Nation.
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14: 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And win a life-changing amount next Friday. 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
1: 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All their lunch break favourites without breaking the bank. If only getting them out of bed was that easy. 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